the break. 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It's meeting the man of my dreams and then meeting his beautiful wife. And isn't it ironic?

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They say the holy water's watered down, and this town's lost its faith. Our colors will fade eventually, so if our time is running out, day after day, we'll make the mundane a masterpiece. Oh my, my, oh my, my love, I take one look

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One take no no for an answer. You're my ballet dancer. One take no no for an answer. Das ist Hitradio RTL. 80er, 90er, 100% Saxon.